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0: Della B. Tree, roll to me. Team USA versus Paraguay in the World Cup. It's the USA's first game of the tournament, and they're slightly favored to win, so it should be a pretty exciting game. Now, soccer is more popular than you might think. Like, what's all the hubbub, bub? It places just behind NFL and college football and basketball. Soccer has officially surpassed baseball to become the third most popular sport in the U.S. There's no crying in baseball, but there might be some quivering lips.
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0: 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I'm Steve with more great music coming up. 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

0: Bonnie Raitt, Nick of Time, Steve Cassidy, with great music from the 80s and 90s to today, Real Music Variety. You've come to the right place. Coming up next, something sweet from Hozier.
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I have been waiting all day for you. Well, it's okay. We're together now. Hey, it's Emily.

0: Well, I'm ready. Are you ready? Hey, it's Emily McKenzie, and we have ourselves a little Friday evening tradition. Each and every Friday, right around this time, we've got a saying, and it goes like this. Friday, it's my second favorite F word. What's the first? FIFA, as in the FIFA World Cup, has started. We got ourselves 40 days of soccer, football, and conspiracy theories at the opening ceremonies yesterday. Have you heard this? Shakira performed, and a bunch of people think that it was a body double. They were like, that's not Shakira. And they say the reason why it was a body double is because she messed up a dance step. And Shakira would never do that. And that her hair looked different, that her face looked different. She was wearing these big sunglasses. So it was not Shakira. Shakira lied to us. And other people are like, yo, she messed up a dance step. She's a human, you know, she can do that. It's okay. And maybe she was wearing the big glasses because maybe she got too much filler, too much Botox. Who knows? So, yeah, the conspiracies and the foot games have started. FIFA and Friday, the two best F words.
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0: Alrighty, my little green goblin. It's Emily McKenzie in the new Steven Spielberg Alien movie is out today, Disclosure Day. And so a lot of people have been talking about aliens. Do they exist? And have they already been here on Earth hanging out with us unbeknownst to our little earthling brains? Because according to this new survey, 1 in 5 Americans believe that, yeah, aliens are here already. So what do you think? I mean, come on. The universe is just too big. Yeah, there's aliens. Are they here already? I mean, maybe. I have dated some very, very weird men.
1: Well, howdy, folks. This is Andy and Jim Nelson from Clear Out West Radio Show, inviting you to go for a ride with us this week.
2: That's right. We're going to try something new.
1: Yeah.
2: Nothing to talk about.
1: There is nothing to... Everything has going so smoothly
2: right.
1: that there is nothing to talk
2: nothing
1: about.
2: Nothing to talk about.
1: But you know there's going to be some great cowboy music.
2: Of course.
1: Some wonderful cowboy poetry.
2: Absolutely.
1: And besides that...
2: You never know what's going to fall out.
1: Especially when the cowboys finally have nothing to talk about.
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0: So I don't know what an IPO is. I don't understand the stock market and trading and all of that mumbo jumbo. But what I do know is that SpaceX, Elon Musk's company, went public today and it broke records, the most expensive publicly traded company. And this means also that on paper, Elon Musk is the world's first trillionaire with a T. And like, is that necessary? Like, Elon, can you like spot me a few hundred thousand? I mean, I don't think it would hurt you.
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So a gal that I know got asked out by a creep, and I'm going to tell you all the details of this insane story coming up in about 10 minutes. Tonight.

0: What's going on, my dear? It's Emily McKenzie, and a gal I know. She's actually a radio gal. She posted on social media that somebody slid into her DMs. I think this was on Facebook, and he asked her out on a date. And she said, no thanks. And he got butt hurt. And so then he sent her a picture of his wife. And he said, well, that's okay, because my wife is hotter than you anyway. And like, first of all, what? What, sir? Why are you asking me out? If you have a wife, how gross to say my wife is hotter than you anyway. So now my girlfriend is like, should I message his wife and let her know what happened? And like, yeah, sis, absolutely you should. Wouldn't you want to know?
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0: So would you go out with a guy that you knew you had no future with, but he did have Ed Sheeran tickets? It's Emily McKenzie, and this is what's going on with one of my girlfriends. She lives out of state, and she said, I went out on a date with this guy, and we have great chemistry, but just, like, I know there's no future for us. Like, our values don't align. It's a religion thing. And so she's like, I don't want to go out with him again because I want to date with intention. And I was like, good for you. Like, it's important to know what you want. And even though she said, I don't think this is going to work, the guy really likes her. And he says, come on, like, let's just give it a shot. And he says, I've got tickets to Ed Sheeran. Why don't you come with me to Ed Sheeran and we can talk about it a little more? And she's like, I really love Ed Sheeran. I really want to go to this concert. And I'm like, oh, I get it. I get it. But stay strong. But also Ed Sheeran.
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0: So everyone's talking about the Knicks and basketball and Madison Square Garden, but the Swifties are talking about Madison Square Garden in a completely different way. Have you heard the latest rumor about Taylor Swift's wedding? It's Emily McKenzie, and they think it's going to happen the day before 4th of July at Madison Square Garden. Really? I thought it would be like in some magical fairy garden covered with moss and flowers and candles, not a stadium. And the other rumor is that there's going to be about 1,000 guests, so maybe that's why they have to do it at a stadium. But like, is there some beautiful back room that we don't know about that she would get married at? Or would she do it like right there on the basketball court, getting married right there, you know, and then slam dunk? I don't know. It just doesn't sound like very romantic. Does it? What do I know? Still haven't gotten my invite.
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You know, people are still convinced that when Shakira performed at the World Cup opening ceremonies yesterday, that it wasn't Shakira, that it was a body double. Like, I love these crazy conspiracy theories. Come on, people.

0: So there's so many sports going on right now. We got ourselves the hockey playoffs. We got the World Cup going down and the NBA Finals. And I'm wondering, how superstitious are you? Because, you know, Ben Stiller, massive Knicks fan. And I guess he was there at game three. They're playing the Spurs, and the Knicks did not do very well, and they lost that game. And Ben Stiller said he and his wife burned the clothes they were wearing during that game because they didn't want to bring the Knicks any more bad luck. Like, okay, they're really into the Knicks. But, like, how about you? If your team is losing, will you, like, turn your shirt inside out or change your clothes or burn your clothes if your team loses? How cray cray about the sports are ya?
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0: Okay, I just read online about this little wedding situation. It's Emily McKinsey, and this gal is getting married. She asked one of her friends to help out with the wedding website, and the friend is like, yeah, sure, no problem. And then the bride-to-be found out that she was pregnant, and it was a surprise. So then she said, hey, will you update the website and say, we're so happy, we're having a baby, and we're changing the wedding date. We'll be sending out new invitations soon. And the friend is like, sure, absolutely, no problem. So then the new invitations go out because the wedding has moved up a few months, and the friend who was helping with the website never got a new invitation. So when she asked the bride-to-be about it, the bride was like, oh, yeah, sorry, you know, because we had to scramble, we had to change the guest list. Thank you so much for your help with the website. And like, yo, rude.
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0: What's going on? It's Emily McKenzie. And over the weekend, if you've got kids, I want you to ask them, hey, what do you want to be when you grow up? Because I feel like our generation, it was astronaut or doctor or lawyer or I want to drive the garbage truck or, you know, something real. And I just read this little story that wanting to be a YouTube influencer or a YouTube star is a more popular profession for, you know, kids between like, you know, 9 and like 15 than wanting to be an astronaut. Really? I don't have kids. Ask your kids. What do they say? My goodness. I find that just very weird.
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When you hear The Power of Love, don't you think of Back to the Future? It's from the soundtrack, right? And did you know this song, Love Fool? It's from the soundtrack to Romeo and Juliet, the Leonardo DiCaprio movie. Uh-huh.

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0: Well, what are you in the mood for? Are you in the mood for a little yellow day? How about some blue day? A purple day? A red day? Come on. Any of these? No? How about green day? Yeah, there it is. Green day coming up next.
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0: Alrighty, you fantastic human. I think that we should take a little break for the weekend. I think you've had enough of me, but you know, let's do it again. Let's reconvene. Let's power up our juices and get back here Monday night. What do you say? Cool. Looking forward to it. Have a fantastic weekend. I love you. Emily McKenzie. Good night.
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talking in your sleep and giving away those secrets. Kicking off another great hour of music. Phil Collins coming up, Counting Crows and Vanessa Carlton together. Here's Lisa Loeb at Nine Stories.

0: hot, so, so hot, lady. Gotta cool this anger. Been talking about it for a long time now, since May, actually end of April, when he was voted into the Rock and Roll Hall of Fame as a solo artist. Phil Collins going in for the second time after being in for the last several years as a member of Genesis. Phil will be part of the class of 2026, and there's Phil with Studio, a nonsense word that he liked the sound of, and turned it into a song. There wasn't anybody named Studio that it was named after, or Sue for that matter. Big Yellow Taxi, Counting Crows, covering Joni Mitchell right before Phil Collins. Hang on for Mark Cohn and the Go-Go's.
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0: Head over heels, that's the Go-Go's, and Mark Cohn taking us on a walking tour of Memphis with Walking in Memphis right before the Go-Go's. Adele started that set, Someone Like You. Thank you for tuning in. I'm Joe with Tommy Two Tone coming up, Jewels on the way, and also we'll take a look at today, the things on the calendar for the 12th day of June.
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0: Drop Dead from Olivia Rodrigo, wrapping up that set that started with Tommy Two-Tone and included Jewel, Who Will Save Your Soul. It's Joe here taking a look at the calendar. Thanks for joining me. The calendar says today is International Falafel Day. Also National Jerky Day. Hey, something for Dad for Father's Day coming up a week from Sunday. National Peanut Butter Cookie Day. National Red Rose Day today on this 12th of June. Today is also National Ann and Andy, Raggedy Ann and Andy Day. Superman Day. Women's Veterans Day. Thank you, women, for your service. And it's National Automotive Service Professionals Day. Thank your mechanic today. Those are the things on the calendar. Coming up next hour, a look at today in history.
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0: Harry Styles and American Girls, as Harry continues his Together tour, kind of staying in one place for quite a while as he's continuing with his residency there at Wembley Stadium in London. American Girls, Harry Styles, and also The Police. Every little thing she does is magic. Coming up in just a couple of minutes, hang on, Joan Jett of the Blackhearts and Gnarls Barkley.
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0: Crazy, Gnarls Barkley, and right before Gnarls, Sarah McLachlan, I Will Remember You. Joan Jett of the Blackhearts in that set, too, right before Sarah McLachlan. I love rock and roll. I love it, too. Thank you for tuning in to the great music, and lots more of it coming up in just a couple of minutes. Blues Traveler, we'll hear also from Chainsmokers, together with Coldplay, Stevie Nicks, and a combination with another artist. I'll leave that for the moment. And then also we'll take a look at today in history and music history. That's all coming up in just a couple of minutes.
1: 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Since never...

0: Leather and Lace, Stevie Nicks and Don Henley. They were an item at the time, and that wraps up another great set of music. Blues Traveler started it, Run Around, something just like this from Chainsmokers and Coldplay. And coming up in just a minute, we'll start up another great hour with Matchbox 20. But first, let's take a look at today, the 12th day of June on the calendar. It was 1982, and as part of the No Nukes movement, during the Cold War, the largest political rally in U.S. history took place on this day. June 12th, 1982, when 750,000 people went to New York Central Park for the Rally for Nuclear Disarmament. It featured performances by The Boss, Bruce Springsteen, Jackson Brown, James Taylor, Linda Ronstadt, Gary U.S. Bonds, and more. That was 1982. On this day in 1990, Mariah Carey released her self-titled debut album. It sold 9 million copies in America, where all four of the singles, Vision of Love, Love Takes Time, Someday, and I Don't Want to Cry, all hit number one. Speaking of number ones, Jennifer Lopez hits number one in America with her first single, If You Had My Love. It stayed at the number one spot for 5 weeks. It was on this day in 2011, Coasters lead singer Carl Gardner died of heart failure at the age of 83. And on this day in 2022, Jennifer Hudson goes EGOT with a Tony win for A Strange Loop. She's a producer of the show, which takes the award for Best New Musical. EGOT is Emmy, Grammy, Oscar, Tony. Congratulations to Jennifer Hudson. That's a look at today, June 12.
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Katy Perry and Firework kicking off another great hour of great music. Katy Perry stepping out with Justin Trudeau on the red carpet last weekend. Coming up in just a minute, hang on for Sixpence None the Richer and NSYNC. Here's the Jets. You got it all.

0: Kiss Me, that's Sixpence None the Richer. Also right before that, The Jets, You Got It All, and Bye Bye Bye from NSYNC in between. And actually at the top of the hour, I started off with Katy Perry and Firework. A lot of fireworks going on right now between her and her beau, former Canadian Prime Minister Justin Trudeau. Coming up in just a couple of minutes, Collective Soul and Rachel Platten.
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0: No, I've still got a lot of fight left in me.
1: Rachel Platten and a fight song. Four teams left battling it out for two different championships. The NBA playoff finals, game five, coming up on Saturday in San Antonio. The New York Knicks could wrap it up. They lead the series 3-1. And in the National Hockey League Stanley Cup playoff finals, the Carolina Hurricanes beat the Las Vegas Golden Knights on Thursday 4-2. They lead that series 3-2. Game six coming up also this weekend. On Sunday. Coming up in just a couple of minutes, we'll take a look at birthdays for today, the 12th day of June. And before we get there, John Mellencamp and Taylor Swift.
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1: I will survive.

0: Elizabeth Taylor, that's Taylor Swift, now the youngest female inducted into the Songwriters Hall of Fame. It happened on Thursday. Congratulations, Taylor Swift. She actually was voted in earlier, actually later last year, and the ceremonies just were held on Thursday. Congratulations to Taylor Swift. Congratulations to you if you're celebrating a birthday today. Today is the 12th day of June. You share your birthday with these celebrities. Singer Robin is 47. Adriana Lima, the Brazilian supermodel, is 45. Actor Timothy Busfield is 69. Marv Albert, the sportscaster, is 85. And Bun E. Carlos, the original drummer for Cheap Trick, 76. There's your celebrity birthday list for June 12.
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Christie Brinkley was the Uptown Girl in, well, the focus of that song from Billy Joel. That is Uptown Girl, kicking off another great hour of great music. Coming up in just a minute, Bonnie Tyler, Adele, and here's Backstreet Boys.

0: Holding Out for a Hero from Bonnie Tyler, and also right before that, Adele with Easy on Me, and Quit Playing Games with My Heart from the Backstreet Boys. Billy Joel started the hour, Uptown Girl, latest report we got from Billy Joel, or actually from his daughter, Alexa Ray Joel, said Billy's doing well, doing his therapy, and getting along nicely, thank you very much. Hopefully Billy will be back out on stage soon, whether he tours or not, maybe a show or two at Madison Square Garden, we'll have to wait and see. But we wish him well. Way to go, Billy Joel. Coming up in just a couple of minutes, hang on, UB40 and Three Doors Down.
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0: They Lost Their Way Before Losing Their Lives. Fastball and the Way, based on the true story of an elderly couple who went out for, well, they were going somewhere, going for a drive or whatever, and never made their destination. The Way, Fastball. And right before that, UB40, a little red, red wine. Why not? OMD coming up in just a couple of minutes, and hang on for Depeche Mode, and we'll hear from Lady Gaga.
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0: quite the collaboration with a couple of superstars. Bruno Mars helping out Lady Gaga, Die With A Smile. A great collaboration that went all the way to number one. Depeche Mode's Enjoy the Silence. And If You Leave from OMD, Orchestral Maneuvers in the Dark. Don't leave right now. Lots more great music coming up in just a couple of minutes. Hang on. Usher and Pitbull are going to usher in another great hour of music next.
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3: 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The mix is on.

Chrissy Hynde and the Pretenders. I'm special, Brass in Pocket, starting out this hour. Hang on, coming up in just a minute, George Michael and Olivia Dean. Here's Ed Sheeran.

'cause I gotta have faith.

0: I gotta have faith. I gotta have faith. Because I gotta have faith, faith, faith. I gotta have faith, faith, faith.
1: Man I Need from Olivia Dean, also George Michael, Ed Sheeran, and the Pretenders. Brass in Pocket. I'm Special. Chrissy Hynde saying, fans, pay attention. She's a little upset about the fans that are on their cameras, on their phones, taking video and taking pictures. She's, first of all, upset because they post signs that say no cameras, no videos at the concerts. But second of all, she's upset that they're on their phones, not really paying attention. Can't you put your phones down for a little while and enjoy some music and enjoy the show without your phone? That's Chrissy Hynde's plea. Coming up in just a couple of minutes, hang on for more great music. Cher, Maroon 5, Kenny Loggins, all coming up.
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6: 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We don't judge.

0: making those memories and bringing those memories back around. Maroon 5 and Memories. And right before that, Share, Do You Believe? And Footloose from Kenny Loggins. All in that set of great music. That's what it's all about. Great music all day, every day, and lots more of it coming up. Big Country with one of my favorite songs coming up. Christina Aguilera and No Doubt also.
1: 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What a girl.

0: That's one of those pick-me-up songs for me. It's a song that I can just crank up, and it really gets me going. If I'm in a bad mood or I'm sluggish and I need to kick it in the pants a little bit, that song does it for me. In a Big Country from Big Country. Love cranking that song. Also, right before In a Big Country, No Doubts, It's My Life, wrapping things up at Sphere this weekend after a bunch of shows in May and June at Sphere in Las Vegas. Coming up in just a minute, I'll start another hour with The Weeknd.
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Matchbox 20, if you're gone, I'm glad you're not gone. Thanks for sticking around. I'm Joe with more great music coming up. 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

0: When I come around, that's Green Day, and Green Day has got the trailer out for their new comedy movie, which actually came out last year, but the thing's going to be hitting the theaters coming up. The movie is called Nimrods, a Green Day comedy, and you can check out the trailer right now. It comes out opening August 14th, Green Day's Nimrods, a Green Day comedy. It's about it's a road trip movie about a band that gets a chance to open up for Green Day on New Year's Eve. I don't want to spoil anything more, but check out the trailer and get ready to check out the movie itself. Coming up in just a couple of minutes, get ready for Bruno Mars and Tom Petty coming up.
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0: Wannabe, Spice Girls, wrapping up that set. Tom Petty in the middle, I Won't Back Down, and I Just Might from Bruno Mars doing his I Just Might romantic tour. Actually, it's the romantic tour in support of the new album, The Romantic, overseas right now, but coming back to the United States and North America later this summer. Bruno Mars. Coming up in just a minute, Lady Gaga and Rick Astley. Want to get Rick rolled? Stick around.
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1: The Amazing Billy Joel, Saturday morning with Mark DeRocher. And it's still rock and roll to me, no doubt about it. Playing the 80s, 90s, and today, baby, just one more time. Here's Britney from the 90s.

0: Kelly Clarkson, who let her TV show go to focus on her family. I absolutely love that gal. So cool. She's still on The Voice, I believe, but they definitely are not shooting right now. So we'll do this. We'll take a quick break. We'll come right back. Who's on the way? I've got Bon Jovi next with You Give Love a Bad Name.
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0: things that I've got.
1: It's the blessing song. That's what I like to call it. It's actually Beautiful Things from Benson Boone. I'm Mark DeRocher. Today, National Weed Your Garden Day. Great day for it, right? What do you have but time on a Saturday to weed, right? Oh, my goodness. National Day calendar, always something to celebrate. Maybe it's not always a celebration. Maybe it's just a good idea. We'll be back. More of the 80s, 90s, and today, this Saturday morning, coming your way.
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0: Ooh-wee, that is, of course, Miley Cyrus. So Dua Lipa, Miley Cyrus, Taylor Swift all got engaged, right? So Dua Lipa does a very small and modest wedding, not a big deal. I think Miley's going to be very similar. Now, Taylor, on the other hand, again, just my impression. I think that's going to be a big one. We'll be back. I've got more of your favorites coming up in just a couple of minutes here on the station playing the 80s, 90s, and today.
1: Hey, good morning. You're heading to the airport, right?
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From the 80s, it's Blondie in One Way or Another. Great way to kick off this hour. Just the Way You Are, Bruno Mars, loving her just the way he should. Definitely.

0: I was just talking about you, Taylor. That is Taylor Swift and Opalite getting married potentially this year. I know her fiancé is excited. He bought himself a wedding gift. Part of the Cleveland Indians. How about that? Playing football and actually owning part of the Cleveland Indians, where he grew up, by the way. At least that's what he says. We'll be back with more of the 80s, 90s, and today, including some great names like Nico and Vince, Whitney Houston, and Till Tuesday, Voices Carry. That one's next.
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0: What a fun song, Nico and Vince. Am I wrong? I don't think so. It kind of reminds me of a little bit of the soundtrack for a TikTok meme, no doubt about it. You, my friends, are in the right place for the best of the 80s, 90s, and today, including Dua Lipa, John Cafferty of the Beaver Brown Band, Wilson Phillips. Hold on, coming your way next.
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0: Don't Start Now. That's Dua Lipa, happily married, man. And her husband is now up for the role of James Bond 007 in the new flick. You know who else wanted to be that was, well, back in the day, anyway, is what he said. I'll surprise you with the answer right after this.
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21 Pilots, Saturday morning and stressed out. Yeah, that's why we need our Saturday. I want to go back to the times it was much easier and just less stressful. How about you? Eddie Money does.

0: Hootie and the Blowfish, as we continue this Saturday morning with some great tunes. Good morning. It was George Clooney, by the way, who was up for the 007 but didn't get it. Yeah, that's right. George says, I think this guy is the right guy. And that, of course, is Dua Lipa's husband. Speaking of Dua Lipa, we'll have more of her later this morning. Gin Blossoms, DNCE, and we'll rock it out with Love as a Battlefield with Pat Benatar next.
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0: Gin Blossoms from the 90s and Follow You Down. It's Mark DeRocher. It is Saturday. The weekend, of course, is upon us. We are definitely having a great time mixing it in, matching it, and making it sound so good just the way you like it. Like Teddy Swims and Christina Aguilera, Against All Odds from the movie Against All Odds. We've got the soundtrack, Take a Look at Me Now. Phil Collins, we'll do that one next.
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0: That is Mr. Teddy Swims, who kind of does what he wants, man, from tattoos to painting his nails. He's not too concerned about what others think. He's definitely concerned about putting out great music. Great CD, by the way. If you listen to that one from start to finish, you will definitely be a big fan. I got to take a coffee break and really need it.
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1: Less talk, more rock and country and pop and maybe a little funk. We don't judge.

from, of course, Thriller. That is Billie Jean and Michael Jackson. Oh my goodness, that movie is so good. I'm hoping they do a part two. Unbelievable. This is EMF kicking off another hour of the 80s, 90s, and today.

0: Of course, the famous Courtney Cox video with her dancing with the boss back in the day, MTV. I'm Mark DeRocher, and this, of course, is the best of the 80s, 90s, and today, Love and Life right now, syncing up with life. How do we do that? There's so many great things to do. Today, National Day Calendar, celebrating outlet shopping, sewing machine day, and National Golf Cart Day. Now that, my friends, could be fun. So put the guys in the golf cart, let the ladies at the outlet shopping mall, and then, well, I don't know where the sewing machine comes in, but I will tell you, we sync up the best hits right here from the 80s right through today.
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0: It's the king of wishful thinking. I'm Mark DeRocher. Thanks for making me a part of your weekend. We've got all kinds of great stuff on the way. I'm telling you, with the 80s right through today, we've got so much to choose from, too. For example, Post Malone and Morgan Wallen, they're coming up, plus Breakfast at Tiffany's from Deep Blue Something, and The Crowded House, Don't Dream It's Over, one of my favorites from the 80s on the way.
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0: 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You guys were great help this morning. Thank you so much. Keep it here all weekend long for the absolute coolest tunes that you love. I'm Mark DeRosa wishing you and yours a great weekend.
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It's a perfect mix of music to keep you company all weekend long. Liz Stark, so glad to share a bit of your Saturday with you. Olivia Dean coming up right now. Go TA.

0: Olivia Dean, part of a great mix of today and yesterday in your weekend. Prince on the way and Adele coming up.
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0: Adele, part of a better mix of today and yesterday to keep you company, running errands today, getting chores around the house done, or maybe just having a relaxing weekend. We've got Kelly Clarkson on the way in, Counting Crows coming up.
1: 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So head on over and see what you can't live without. Again, that's this and that at 321 Altman Street in beautiful downtown Ely. 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

0: One great hit after another to keep you company all weekend long. Liz Stark, so glad to be with you. And there is talk about making a Monopoly movie. That's right. It's still in the early stages. Writers are getting involved right now, thinking of concepts and plots to turn the iconic board game into a movie. Not exactly sure how this would work. Like, what would the plot even be? And I guess my concern would be, you know, you start a Monopoly game, it could take hours and hours and hours to finish. I don't want to see a movie that's 8 hours long. Coming up, we've got more great hits from today and yesterday. Kings of Leon on the way.
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One great hit after another to keep you feeling good all weekend long. Alanis Morissette coming up. Shawn Mendes too, right now. Stevie Nicks.

0: A better mix of yesterday and today for your Saturday. Sophie B. Hawkins on the way and Bon Jovi coming up.
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3: 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We don't judge.

0: a better mix of music to keep you company all weekend long. Liz Stark, so glad to be with you, and a sealed copy of Super Mario Bros. For the Nintendo Entertainment System. You remember the NES. Well, this copy just sold for a massive $3 million at auction, the most expensive video game ever sold. 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Can you imagine $3 million for that collector's edition? Crazy. Coming up, more great hits from today and yesterday. Justin Bieber on the way.
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0: Billy Joel, part of a better mix of today and yesterday with Survivor. On the way, Magic coming up too, and Britney Spears.
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0: one great hit after another all weekend long. Liz Stark, glad to be with you in the USA, besting Paraguay with a record-setting World Cup start. The win last night, 4-1. Still to come, more great hits from today and yesterday. Bruno Mars on the way.
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A perfect mix of yesterday and today all weekend long. Alex Warren coming up. Paula Abdul too, right now. Portugal the Man.

0: Alex Warren, part of a great mix of music to keep you company this weekend. And if you're working this weekend, thank you so much for listening. We've got Goo Goo Dolls on the way and REO Speedwagon coming up.
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0: doubt, part of a great mix of hits from today and yesterday. Liz Stark, and I've got Ed Sheeran on the way, Blink 182, and a throwback from Blondie coming up.
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0: One great hit after another to keep you company this weekend. Liz Stark, glad to be with you, heading to the thrift stores this weekend. Maybe you'll find something that you used to own in your childhood. That actually happened. I love this story. It was posted on Threads. A father and a son went into a Goodwill. They found a child's catcher's mitt. So the father encouraged his son to try it on. The boy put it on his hand, turned his hand over, and there was dad's name on the mitt. It was his old glove. The parents confirmed that they had donated to the Goodwill years and years before, and it found its way back there again, donated by another family. And now, of course, they had to purchase it. What a great story. On the way, more great hits from today and yesterday. Selena Gomez coming up.
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0: A perfect mix of music to keep you company this weekend. I'm Liz Stark, so glad to share a little time with you. I hope you get out and about with your friends this weekend. Maybe finally go to that brunch you've been planning tomorrow with your girlfriends. Maybe even having that cup of coffee. You guys have been planning it for so very long. Something always comes up. Get out of the house a little bit this weekend and have some fun. On the way, more great hits from today and yesterday. Carly Rae Jepsen coming up.
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1: It's time to go clear out west with Andy and Jim Nelson, brought to you each week at this time by Wilson Bates Furniture.

0: Well, howdy, pard. Here's an invitation to go trail dreaming out where the West really begins. Now you're saddled up, reins in hand on a good horse, in God's country, all kinds of elbow room, no horns a-honking and no loud music to dull the sounds of Mama Nature. Combine all this with your hosts, Andy and Jim Nelson, along for the ride. Now they're going to keep you where you belong, clear out west, with news, culture, poetry, entertainment, all from the hub of cowboy country where you are. Stay tuned, won't you, for the best in the West, bar none, and enjoy the ride.
1: Hey there, big feller. You know, I saw a bumper sticker the other day that said, "Dyslexics have more enough."
2: I can appreciate
1: yeah,
2: that.
1: Yeah, I have a lot of enough.
2: What's enough?
1: I have plenty of enough. I don't need any more enough.
2: Who's enough?
1: Yeah, that's right. Clear Out West Radio Show, Andy and Jim Nelson, your hosts. Thanks for going for a ride with us, folks. One more time, one more week in cow country.
2: Welcome to our outfit.
1: All right, this is...
2: What you got?
1: Well, it's kind of a selective type deal here.
2: Oh, a selective.
1: Yeah, I see. Some people might get this, some people may not.
2: Well, okay.
1: All right.
2: Yeah.
1: You might be a redneck Jedi if...
2: Oh, really? This ought to be good.
1: I don't know. I guess you got to be a Star Wars fan, but
2: redneck
1: yeah. Jedi. This uh-huh. actually made me laugh. All right.
2: Okay.
1: All right. You might be a redneck Jedi if you have ever used your lightsaber to open and cook a can of pork and beans.
2: Sometimes I wished I had one. Yeah.
1: Yeah. You know, sometimes it would takes a lightsaber to get into a can of pork and beans.
2: Yeah. Isn't that the truth?
1: You might be a redneck Jedi if at least one wing in your X-Wing fighter is primer colored.
2: X-Wing fighter.
1: Yeah, primer.
2: Primer
1: colored.
2: Yeah, right.
1: You might be a redneck Jedi if you can easily describe the taste of Ewok.
2: Oh, dear. Oh, dear.
1: And have a good recipe for it.
2: Tastes like chicken.
1: Yeah, right. Yeah. You might be a redneck Jedi if you can find no grammatical errors in the way that Yoda speaks.
2: That's a fact.
1: What's wrong with that?
2: I don't see a problem with that.
1: I don't see anything there. Yeah. You might be a redneck Jedi if you had an X-Wing up on blocks in your front yard.
2: Forever.
1: Uh-huh. Right?
2: Yeah.
1: If you have used the Force to get yourself another beer...
2: How handy would that be?
1: Yeah, so you don't have to wait for a commercial.
2: Uh-huh. Uh-huh.
1: If you think old Jabba had a pretty good handle on how to treat his women.
2: There. Now, that's not funny.
1: I know. I apologize for that one.
2: Oh, dear.
1: You might be a redneck Jedi.
2: That's a good one.
1: What's wrong with that?
2: Yeah.
1: I don't see anything wrong. You might be a redneck Jedi if you have ever uttered the phrase, "May the Force be with y'all."
2: Y'all.
1: That's right. Yeah. Yeah. Singular is y'all.
2: Y'all.
1: Yeah. Plural is all y'all. And plural possessive is all y'alls.
2: All y'alls.
1: Yeah.
2: Yes.
1: Yeah. All right.
2: Got it.
1: May the Force be with y'all.
2: Yeah.
1: All right.
2: All y'all.
1: You might be a redneck Jedi if you have ever used the electrical gimmick on R2-D2.

0: Yeah.
1: Oh, dear.
0: And my personal favorite, you might be a redneck Jedi if you have ever kissed your sister.
1: Oh, mercy.
0: Hey, got a great...
1: Now we got the Star Wars people mad at us.
0: Right. Got a great show coming at us. Jill Jones and the Lone Star Corral.
1: Oh, hey.
0: Elizabeth Ebert has some poetry. Gene Prescott, Johnny Cash, Chuck Pyle. Let's start with Dave Stamey talking Bronc Ballet Blues.

0: Miller, Brandon Penn. Any place you might find some bow-legged men, ask any old hand, he's bound to say he's got the answer to the Bronc Ballet. If your pony breaks in two, there are certain things a fella needs to do. If you follow his advice right down to the letter, your buck off average is bound to get better. The only problem is you can't find two in a thousand of them who'll tell you the same thing. There's those who'll tell you it's in your seat, and the way a fella holds his feet, you gotta sit back a little and drop your heels. Try it one time, son, see how it feels. Others say the thing to do is jerk him sideways a time or two, pull his head around to the left or the right and break his momentum. He'll give up the fight. Oh yeah, don't forget to stay loose. Others say to rake some fur, get aggressive, use your spurs. Just jab them gut hooks into his side and bust him into a run that's easier to ride. Probably won't go through a fence. Stay relaxed now, don't get tense. And if he happens to run you up underneath a tree, remember decapitation is preferable to a buck off, because that can be embarrassing. Don't worry, pard, I bet they can sew that ear back on. Some call it shameful to grab the horn, others say there is no scorn for those of us who have to go pulling leather, because staying aboard is always better. Problem is, it happens way too fast, ain't got a chance to grab your slack. Gives a grunt, he leaves the ground, farts you off, and drags you around. It's hard to catch your breath when that happens. Thing is, the guys that tell you this stuff, they kind of like it when things get rough. Say they don't want you to break your neck, but they do enjoy watching a good wreck. They've been bucked off themselves a time or two, ain't about to make it any easier for you. And the secret they're keeping to themselves, of course, the best way to handle a snorty horse is let some other idiot ride him. If you see your stirrup slapped together above the saddle horn, you're probably bucked off.
1: That's right. I bet they can sew that ear back on. Don't worry about it. Yeah.
2: That's a problem.
1: Yeah, it is. Yeah. Decapitation is preferable to a buck off. Because that can be embarrassing. Yeah.
2: Yeah. There's right. no shame in grabbing leather. Yeah.
1: Good stuff. Great way to start out Cal Radio.
2: Yeah. What a talent.
1: Yeah. Welcome.
2: Yeah.
1: To Cal Radio, by
2: Absolutely,
1: the way.
2: Absolutely. Yeah.
1: Yep. And we're talking about nothing. We have nothing to talk about. And I'll go ahead and give you the genesis.
2: Okay, yes.
1: Of this topic.
2: All right.
1: Was out to a branding. Jimmy Bousman and I were running irons together.
2: Uh-huh.
1: So the day was basically uneventful.
2: Oh, what?
1: I mean, absolutely uneventful.
2: Wow.
1: Okay, so we started out on time.
2: No.
1: Everyone was there.
2: No.
1: Yeah. We had to go gather first, right?
2: Oh, of course, yeah.
1: So this is a grazing allotment that has a lot of hills and valleys and swells mm-hmm. and such like mm-hmm. that. And mm-hmm. and sometimes these old cows, they know how to get to the forest allotment, which is up the draw.
2: Up the draw,
1: okay?
2: Yeah.
1: So we always start out up at the top and push them down the draw because right. they're headed up, right?
2: Exactly.
1: Once
2: yeah.
1: they see us out there.
2: Yeah. Well, it's time
1: yeah,
2: to go.
1: Yeah. They're yeah. headed up the draw. Mm-hmm. All right. So we all make the big swing. I get on top of the ridge. Not a cow to be seen.
2: What?
1: Everybody else is already coming down the draw. Not a cow to be seen as we finally get down to the bottom.

0: bottom of the draw, the cows are in the pen waiting for us.
1: Wait a minute.
0: Every cow, and with their calf.
1: Wait. Yep. A yep. No jailbreak.
0: No, nothing. I mean, they penned themselves. Yeah. Yeah. And, and then we get in there and we start branding, and you know, nobody's coming in on a long line. No calves running between the propane tank and the forge.
1: Yeah.
0: You know, all the wrestlers.
1: Well, that's a boring branding.
0: I'm telling you, not a loop was missed. There wasn't an empty loop thrown.
1: Oh, my heavens.
0: And in 2 hours, we had 250 calves branded. And Jimmy,
1: that's impressive.
0: Yeah, yeah, and Jimmy turns to me and he says, you know what? He says, I got a great idea for a poem for you.
1: Yeah.
0: Nothing to talk about.
1: There's nothing to talk about. Yep.
0: There were no wrecks. There were nothing.
1: There's something wrong
0: there
1: with that.
0: There was nothing. Well, there was.
1: Well, there was, because there's nothing
0: there was
1: to
0: nothing
1: talk
0: to
1: about.
0: Talk about. Yeah.
1: Well, I'm going to attribute that to the goofy winter that we had. Or the lack thereof.
0: Well, there's nothing to talk about there.
1: Yeah, what do you got to say about that?
0: I did not plow once.
1: I think I did twice.
0: Yeah, did you?
1: Yeah.
0: Okay, now, so that was just the first half of the branding. That was the first day, part. Yeah.
1: First, yeah.
0: Then we went down to another area and started gathering there, and then all the hell broke
1: then
0: loose.
1: Then everything got normal.
0: Then we had things to talk about.
1: Okay.
0: After that one.
1: Well, I was a little concerned there for a minute.
0: Right.
1: Yeah.
0: But how beautiful is it when things just fall together?
1: You know, there's nothing better.
0: Right.
1: You know, count your blessings where you can.
0: Gee whiz, the planets align and everything falls into place.
1: Exactly.
0: The weather is beautiful. There's no wind. Yeah, okay, so the first half of the day,
1: no wind. Yeah.
0: No wind. All right.
1: Yeah.
0: Second half of the day, man.
1: Well, there's nothing to talk about.
0: And, second half of the day, it felt like the wind was coming off a glacier.
1: Well, yeah, there
0: it
1: is that.
0: It was blowing like crazy. Yep, that's right. Well, we obviously talking a lot about nothing to have
1: nothing
0: to have nothing to talk about, but we're going to ditch out to a cow commercial.
1: Oh, really?
0: Yeah. And when we come back, Chuck Pyle is going to sing to us. Range Magazine is a national award-winning quarterly publication devoted to the issues that threaten the West, its people, culture, lands, and wildlife. 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
1: Well, thank you.
0: Want to thank our good friend, the late Mr. Rich O'Brien, for all that great music behind our commercials. We're going to keep him out there.
1: Yep, pick it. Eternal Absolutely. Badger. Yes, sir.
0: Let's have some music.
1: Yes, please.
0: Yeah, the late Chuck Pyle.
1: Oh, yeah.
0: I keep saying the late a
1: We're
0: little
1: doing
0: more.
1: That way too much.
0: Way too much anymore, yeah. But I love this song, Chuck singing Blanco River.
1: I got no.

0: Oh, yeah, I love that line in there. I've got nothing to do, and I ain't leaving till I'm done. I love
1: it. Well, that is the problem.
0: That's the idea.
1: Well, and therein lies the problem.
0: What's that?
1: When are you finished?
0: You never know. If you don't have anything to do, yeah. You never know when you're finished, right?
1: How can you take a break?
0: Right, yeah. Well, if you got nothing to talk about, right?
1: We managed to find something.
0: You know, I was just going to say that.
1: Yeah.
0: How many times and how many people do we know, you know, an old friend, you run across an old friend, haven't seen him for years.
1: Yeah.
0: My gosh, how are you? Oh, man, it's good to see you. How you been? How's the wife? How's the kids?
1: Right.
0: Blah, blah, blah. And then
1: radio silence.
0: Nothing to talk about.
1: There's nothing left to talk about.
0: Right, yeah. You don't want to start talking about the good old days because maybe some of the bad old days are going to pop up again.
1: Exactly, yeah.
0: Right?
1: Exactly,
0: yeah. So if you had nothing to talk about in your winter, right? You have nothing to talk about in your winter. How's your spring going? How's your irrigating going?
1: Well, we haven't turned on yet, but soon, we hope.
0: On and off in the same day.
1: Mm-hmm.
0: I was talking to my friends over there in the eastern Fremont County.
1: Oh, yeah.
0: Yeah, water came on the end of May, was going off the 1st of June.
1: Exactly.
0: Well, it wasn't that close, it was darn close.
1: Not much of an exaggeration.
0: No, that's right, yeah. Well, you know, we could still have a little bit of cowpoke poetry, though.
1: What you got?
0: Well, let's do it. You know you get points for trying, right?
1: Absolutely.
0: I could feel the sweat running down my back, a lump in my throat, voice starting to crack. I misspelled the word in our schoolhouse shack. Embarrassed, I felt like crying. When my teacher broke the awkward tension that really grabbed the others' attention, when she said, "I guess I just forgot to mention, you know you get points for trying." I felt all the air rush out of my chest. My horse had exploded like he was possessed, stomped me in the ground like I was a pest. The stars about me were flying. When my dad rode up and said straight away, "Well, you didn't make the 8 seconds today, but son, this isn't the PRCA. I'll sure give you points for trying." I heard my heart pounding into my ears. I had done nothing like this in my years, but when she said yes, I fought back the tears. My poor scrambled brains were frying. I wasn't sure if you asked me to wed or help you go check the heifers instead. "Your proposal was disheveled," she said, "but I'll give you points for trying." My nerves were all shot, my blood ran cold, held hostage by a 1 and a 3-year-old. She left us to get the chicken eggs sold, while I did the washing and drying. Well, she returned back home with trash strewn about, the kids with the markers and me passed out, and through a fog-covered sleep, I think I heard her shout, "I guess you get points for trying." My guts were churning all tight in a knot. Our anniversary I somehow forgot. I had no excuse, and I had been caught. I offered my devotion undying. I cooked and polished and cleaned like no other, begged for forgiveness, was nice to her brother, and booked a cruise for us and her mother. She gave me some points for trying. My memory fades, my stamina wanes, I'm cranky from all of my aches and my pains. My vessels are clogged, I've got varicose veins, meds I'm continually buying. We raised children without flipping our lids, aged gracefully without hitting the skids. Now grandchildren bless us for not killing our kids. We got bonus points for trying. My heartbeat weakens, my pulse is thready. The transition's coming and I stay steady. I know it, but I'm not sure that I'm ready. You worry a little when you're dying. Was I good enough to ride for his brand? Will he let me in or will I be banned? Then a loving father takes me by the hand and gives me some points for trying. Boy, I sure hope so. Oh, I've been banking on those.
1: Please, oh, yeah, please, oh,
0: no
1: please.
0: Doubt. Yes. How about a little Dick's Pick?
1: Oh, a true classic.
0: Oh, yeah.
1: Yes.
0: So who's singing this
1: the
0: week?
1: The Man in Black.
0: Ooh, Johnny Cash.
1: Johnny Cash.
0: What's he singing?
1: Don't take your guns to town.
0: That is good advice.
2: A young cowboy named Billy Joe grew restless on the farm. A boy filled with wanderlust who really meant

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1: Man, I'm telling you, that is some dang good advice. 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Well, I take my guns with me all the time in my pickup.
2: And leave them.
1: I'm going to have to start leaving it at home. Hey, we need to ditch out to a commercial.
2: Really?
1: And when we come back, you're going to teach us on Farrier's File.
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2: Fairly dangerous.
1: Yeah, that's right. All right. Well, how about a little Dick? Or not? We don't. We did Dick's pick.
2: We already did.
1: Do you want to shoe a horse?
2: Let's shoe this dang horse.
1: Well, tell me about it.
2: Well, there again, to clinch and block or not to block.
1: Do it or don't.
2: Okay. We've discussed this many times.
1: Let's do this like Yoda would say.
2: Okay.
1: Do or do not. There is no try.
2: That's right. There is no try.
1: There is no try.
2: A lot of that comes from tradition and habit, maybe.
1: Sure. Education.
2: Education, yeah. Right.
1: How
2: right.
1: you were taught.
2: Yeah, absolutely. Yeah. And I do understand why you block.
1: Yeah.
2: Because you got dad's block.
1: It fits my hand.
2: And it works.
1: Yeah, and it works real well.
2: It works really well.
1: I do have to remind myself to pare back.
2: Yeah,
1: you know,
2: let's not get real.
1: You don't
2: west.
1: Need to rap. Although I got into a real bad habit of that, you know, and about every third strike hit a nail.
2: Well, there again, let's talk about the tacking hammer,
1: sure.
2: right?
1: Yeah.
2: A little teeny tiny head, real teeny tiny head on the nail. One old boy welded a washer on his.
1: So he never misses.
2: He never misses.
1: Right. Well, they call me Lightning.
2: Lightning. Yeah, me too. Never strike twice in
1: the same place.
2: Spot.
1: Yeah, exactly. True story. Yeah.
2: Well, and then you can put a magnet in the handle of your tacking hammer.
1: Right.
2: Very handy.
1: Yeah.
2: For picking up nails and nail ends. You know, and there's quite a few what do you call them, tricks out there?
1: There are.
2: Is necessary.
1: So, and I learned with a square-headed tacking hammer, it gives me just a little bit more advantage, a little bit more surface area. Mm-hmm. Now, if you put one of those little small round ones in my hand.
2: See, that's the kind I use.
1: And that's the kind you use.
2: Yeah, that is. Yeah.
1: And Sam uses a cavalry hammer.
2: Yes, he does.
1: A driving hammer, I guess, is what they're called.
2: Okay, yeah. If I ever used one, maybe I'd be converted.
1: Maybe.
2: But I don't want to.
1: Oh, it'd take me a long time to figure out where that nose is.
2: Yeah. Well, and my hammer, it's been there for 50 years.
1: Well, and we get used to that. Mm-hmm. Yeah, that's right. Mm-hmm. That's actually some great information there, big fella. And thank you for Farrier's Five.
2: My pleasure.
1: Now, if these good folks want to get a hold of you and they want to say, oh, come on, really?
2: Pick another
1: round,
2: top.
1: Square, yeah, come on, cavalry, tell me. All right. How are they going to get a hold of us?
2: Yes, belly up to the old confuser and go to clearoutwest.com and send us an email at cowboys@clearoutwest.com.
1: You got it. They can always request a Dick's pick.
2: That's right, dick@clearoutwest.com.
1: Leave us a voicemail, 307-360-8776. And, of course, Pony Express rides clear to our house, whatever hammer you want to use.
2: Yeah.
1: You bet. P.O. Box 1547, Pinedale, Wyoming, 82941.
2: I would not suggest a 16-ounce framing hammer.
1: Yeah, let's not go there. Maybe you could get all three nails in one shot.
2: Only if that's the only hammer you got.
1: Well, I've put a shoe.
2: Use what you got.
1: I put a shoe on with a camp axe.
2: Absolutely.
1: Or, I mean, a hatchet. Camp hatchet. Yeah, that's right. Yeah. How about some music?
2: Oh, what you got?
1: Gene Prescott's riding along with us. Yeah, great song. It was written by Yvonne Hollenbeck, put to music by Gene Prescott, Money Talks.

0: Oh, that's a good song. I love that.
1: Beautiful.
0: Yeah, my money talks. Well, actually, my money's silent because I don't have any.
1: Well, I keep mine well exercised.
0: Do you?
1: Yeah. It never stays in one space.
0: I have a transfer station. I don't have a checkbook.
1: There you go.
0: Yeah, that's exactly.
1: Well, and back in the day when we used to get checks.
0: Oh, man.
1: If I ever signed or endorsed one of my own checks, they'd put me in jail.
0: Because Tina always had to do the endorsing.
1: Yeah.
0: That's right, yeah. But now it's direct deposit.
1: It is. Yeah. You never see it. It's kind of scary.
0: You know, that's the same deal with my retirement. You know, it's like, okay, it's supposedly out there.
1: Is it in there?
0: It's supposed to be.
1: Yeah. Huh?
0: But it could go poof.
1: Oh, yeah.
0: In a hurry.
1: Yeah, so. And I think there's a show in there.
0: Yeah. Well, this would give us something to talk about.
1: Well, and we always need something to talk about.
0: Yeah, but right.
1: We all know the person that has always got something to talk about. We all know this individual.
0: No matter what.
1: No matter what.
0: Yeah.
1: Yeah.
0: No case in point, I remember being with Dad one time. We're in a pickup.
1: Mm-hmm.
0: We had to go to this poor old lady's place. She wasn't a widow. She just as well have been.
1: Yeah, right.
0: Because her husband didn't talk to her, so she had to talk to everybody else. Right? You know who I'm talking about.
1: I do.
0: Yeah. So, I don't know. Mom sent us over with something, and I had to run it in. Of course, Dad, big chicken, he stayed in the truck. Right? So I ran it in, and he's finally honks the horn.
1: Yeah, come on.
0: And I have to come out, and she is chasing me out.
1: Yeah.
0: I get in the truck.
1: She got something.
0: And Dad starts driving away before she's finished.
1: Exactly.
0: And she's running alongside of the truck, trying
1: holding
0: to finish.
1: Onto the going, handle.
0: Holding on to the door handle.
1: Yeah. And she's no bigger than a minute.
0: Nope. Had plenty to say.
1: Oh,
0: yep.
1: Always.
0: We need to ditch out to another commercial, and when we come back, Elizabeth Ebert has some poetry for us.
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4: 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Tell Bob and Carolyn we sent you.
0: Well, by golly, we made it all the way back from the two-holer. There's plenty to talk about up there.
1: You want to talk about that?
0: Yeah, well, that's like Tina's grandpa, right?
1: Great-grandpa.
0: Great-grandpa, yeah.
1: Yeah, leave the outhouse door open so you can visit with everybody.
0: Visit with folks as they walk by.
1: He always had something to talk about.
5: one.
1: Yeah, James Noble. Holy cow. What a character. That's awesome.
0: Hey, let's have a little poetry.
1: Oh, yeah.
0: Yeah, yeah. The grand dame of cowboy poetry, Elizabeth Ebert, is riding along with us. He talked about Montana.
6: He talked about Montana, for he'd worked there in his youth, and you somehow got the feeling that most of it was truth. Talked about the things he'd done there, memories from a happier past. Talked about Montana's rivers running cold and deep and fast. About pines upon a hillside and mountains rising high. About the endless reaches of the blue Montana sky. Said he left there at the war's start, went to tell his folks goodbye. Then there was a wartime wedding to a girl who caught his eye. Said she'd keep the home fires burning till the war was past and won. Wrote her love to him in letters, sent him pictures of their son. And the letters and the pictures helped him bear the death and blood. And he'd dream about Montana as he slogged through foreign mud. They would buy a little ranch there, and he'd teach the boy to ride. It would be a bit of heaven with his family at his side. But he came home to discover someone else was in his place. She had found another lover. It was more than he could face, for he was tired of fighting. So he merely let them go. It was then he started drinking, just to ease the pain, you know. He'd work a month, cold sober, and then he'd draw his pay. He was heading for Montana, but the booze got in his way, and he never made it out of town for the money all was spent, and he was busted flat again, and he didn't know where it went. So he'd come back, asking for his job, and he hoped you'd understand, and you always hired him on again, for he was a darn good hand. And he'd talk about Montana. And you'd get a glimmer then of the cowboy that he used to be, and the man he might have been before war and wife and whiskey had bent him out of shape. Now the war and wife were history, and the whiskey was escape. But he swore that he was going back, and he'd do most anything. For Montana sure was pretty when it greened up in the spring. Then he finally got an offer to tend a band of sheep. It was just for winter wages, barely paid his board and keep, but it was in Montana, so he was on his way. He could stand to winter woolies. He would work for little pay, for he'd be there in the springtime when the sky turned clear and blue, and he'd go back punching cattle when his winter job was through. Don't know why he left the sheep camp, started walking into town. Maybe he just needed whiskey to wash the lonely down. Quick come Montana's blizzards, deep falls Montana's snow, and unforgiving are the winds when they once begin to blow. He'd come looking for his paradise. He hadn't come to die, but he froze upon a lonely road 'neath a cold Montana sky.
0: Man, that is a masterful piece of writing.
1: She is the matriarch.
0: Isn't she?
1: Yes.
0: Oh, my gosh. She is good. That's right. Well, we don't have a whole lot to talk about.
1: Well, let's call it then.
0: Right. And that's mostly because things have gone so well.
1: Absolutely, yeah.
0: Right.
1: Well, and if anybody's ever driven any distance with me or Andy, you know, there's a long space between conversations.
0: And there's nothing wrong with that.
1: And but it sure drives the women crazy.
0: Well, I'm going to tell you, there are people out there that silence is awkward.
1: Can't handle it.
0: They can't handle the silence. I mean, are you mad?
1: Yeah, what are you thinking?
0: Yeah. Oh, dear.
1: Absolutely
0: okay.
1: Nothing.
0: Let's start with that.
1: I'm thinking about driving.
0: Actually, I do. I have a nothing box.
1: Yeah. Oh, well.
0: You know how men's brains, we have
1: boxes,
0: right? Yeah, and we open this box
1: for
0: open that box for that. I actually have a nothing box.
1: Right, yeah. Right.
0: When Jacqueline says, so what you thinking about? And I said, I have my nothing box open.
1: Nothing box is open.
0: My nothing box is
1: open. Open for business, yes.
0: Yep. I think Jacqueline's finally got used to that.
1: You know, Tina has too, and she always has, though.
0: Yeah, yeah.
1: She gets it.
0: Yeah,
1: she
0: right
1: from the get-go, right?
0: And if I do start talking, you know, she might get a little nervous thinking,
1: something's up.
0: What's coming?
1: Yeah. Well, and what happens when somebody walks up to you and says, we got to talk?
0: Oh, man. We need to talk. We need to talk.
1: No. I don't want to.
0: If you get that in a text,
1: let's talk.
0: That tick you off.
1: Ooh.
0: Yeah. It's like, pick up the, just dial the number. Mm-hmm. You obviously have my number because you just sent me a text.
1: Well, I figured it out. Why I despise texts.
0: Tell me.
1: I can't see them. I got to put my glasses on to read a text.
0: Well, if it wasn't for talk to text, I wouldn't text.
1: Well, and you got to be careful with that, too.
0: Yeah. Boy, isn't that a true statement.
1: See, we found something to talk about.
0: Yeah, there
1: we?
0: You go. Yeah. I got to tell this story. This is hilarious.
1: It's a good story. Yes.
0: It's a good story. Feller is changing his oil, all right, and he has he gets a text from a church leader.
1: Yes.
0: All right, in his church, and says, can you contact so-and-so to come meet with me on Sunday? And he's doing talk to text, and he says,
1: changing
0: the oil, says yes, drops the oil plug into the bucket, and says, damn it.
1: Yes,
0: so,
1: damn it.
0: So the text read, yes, damn it. But he didn't look at it, and he said it.
1: Sin.
0: And the old feller texted back, is there a problem? Is there something I need to know about? What
1: do we need to talk?
0: We need to talk.
1: We need to talk. Exactly, yes.
0: You know, talk to text. Can't understand my dialect.
1: Mine either.
0: Yeah.
1: Yes. It really struggles. And you think by now it would have figured it out.
0: Well, people, like when I go visit someplace in the East or the South or something like that, you know, say, you've got an accent.
1: Yeah, I
0: like,
1: do.
0: What kind of an accent is that? And I said, I'm not the one with the accent.
1: Yeah.
0: It's you people.
1: It's all y'all.
0: It's all y'all.
1: All y'all's. Hey, you heard the accent.
0: We need to end the show.
1: What?
0: Jill Jones and the Lone Star Corrals riding along with
1: Papa
0: us.
1: Bear.
0: It's a new day.

0: Well, that signals the end of another Clear Out West radio show.
1: Hold on.
0: Do it.
1: You got something to talk about.
0: All right, we do, by golly.
1: Yes.
0: The final, the last, the absolutely last cow cruise we are ever going on.
1: Number 10,
0: and
1: yes.
0: Number 10 is happening in January.
1: Yeah.
0: Now, Megan is going to have to close the booking within about a month or so.
1: Okay.
0: All right? So we'll keep you posted on when exactly that is, but...
1: If you want to go.
0: If you're thinking about it.
1: Yeah.
0: Now is the time to pull the trigger.
1: Absolutely. Yeah.
0: So get a hold of Megan.
1: Uh-huh.
0: Get a hold of us. We'll tell you how to get a hold of Megan.
1: Get on the website.
0: Yeah. We're going to the Eastern Caribbean, the Leeward and Windward Islands.
1: Right.
0: Yeah.
1: Yes.
0: We've not been there before.
1: No, we have not.
0: This will be a fun
1: this
0: one for us.
1: This will be a good one,
0: and it will be warm.
1: In January.
0: In January, Now watch us have one of those miserable winters. And, you know, we leave and everything gets snowed in.
1: And well, and that's what we have kids for, right?
0: That's right. Yeah. That, we got other
1: they can
0: people.
1: Feed.
0: We got other people feeding.
1: That's right. I got people.
0: We got. You got people?
1: I got people.
0: I got people.
1: Yeah.
0: I don't have people.
1: You need people.
0: I need people. My people are not very close to us.
1: That's a fact.
0: They live quite a ways away from us, but maybe I'll just have to say, hey, how would you like a beautiful 11-day cruise of Wyoming?
1: Yeah, exactly.
0: Come out and feed my
1: this
0: animals for me.
1: This is what's going on, yeah.
0: Well, anyway, so if you're thinking about it, do it.
1: That's right.
0: Yeah. We've had nothing to talk about this whole show.
1: Okay, nothing to talk about. I tell my kids at church every day, every Sunday, I say, take the opportunity to sit and be still and listen.
0: Oh, man. You know,
1: put the electronics away. Put the music away. Just sit there for 15 minutes and listen.
0: You look out through the congregation and see how many people are on their phones.
1: Oh, isn't that sad?
0: That's way sad.
1: That is wrong.
0: That's just
1: sad.
0: Wrong. Yeah. Sit, listen.
1: See what the Spirit has to tell you.
0: Amen, brother.
1: Yes. Yeah.
0: Hey, folks, I want to stay tuned for next week.
1: Absolutely.
0: Yeah, we're talking about some old summer jobs.
1: Summer jobs.
0: So stay tuned.
1: I will.
0: And folks, we want to thank you for taking us into your homes and into your feed trucks. And always remember,
1: don't stand behind a coughing milk cow.
0: I'm not going to say anything.
1: Nothing
0: about
1: to
0: that.
1: Talk about.

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That's one of those songs. I'm glad I played it today because it's been stuck in my head. Marty Balin and Hearts, you know, waking me up in the middle of the night, stuck in my head. I'm Steve. Thanks for hanging out today. More great music from the 80s and 90s to today. Here's Ed Sheeran.

0: Well, hasn't she been everywhere lately? She was at the Knicks basketball game the other night, the big win, game four, watching the New York Knickerbockers. And then she was in New York for the Songwriters Hall of Fame ceremony, inducted this year, gave a tearful acceptance speech, thanked the family for their support. 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

0: It's so hard to make predictions, particularly about the future. And Natasha Bedingfield, the future is unwritten. I'm Steve. Great music all afternoon. Thanks for hanging out today. I mean, I can say with a 99% confidence, there's more great music coming up in the future, including a fun song from Joe Jackson in just a little bit. And the Backstreet Boys are next.
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0: I saw him at concert one time, and the guy playing the drums on that song, that guy, that's a workout if you're a drummer. Joe Jackson stepping out, Steve Cassidy, with great music all afternoon. You got plans to go stepping out tonight, or are you going to hang inside? Maybe watch the basketball game. It's game five of the NBA playoff series. The Knicks and the Spurs. The Knicks are this close to winning it all.
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0: Great place for late night breakfast. I mean, it's not the Waffle House, but pretty good stuff. Tom's Diner, DNA, Suzanne Vega with Steve Cassidy. Beach Boys coming up with a fun summer song. Crank it up and sing along and feel good. We're all about that.
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0: Lady Gaga with Bruno Mars and Die with a Smile. I'm Steve. More great music coming up. Got Prince on the way right after the Chainsmokers and Coldplay. There's a new Prince album coming out. You might remember when he passed away. Has it been 10 years ago? When he passed away, they said there was so much stuff in Prince's music vault that there could be a new Prince album every year for like 90 years. Well, the next one's coming. The Prince Estate is releasing 10 unreleased Prince songs. The collection is called Timeless, and it features songs that were recorded across different periods in his career, spanning from the 1970s right through 2016. The album drops August 28th, Prince Timeless.
1: Well, howdy, folks. This is Andy and Jim Nelson from Clear Out West Radio Show, inviting you to go for a ride with us this week.
2: That's right. We're going to try something new.
1: Yeah.
2: Nothing to talk about.
1: There is nothing to... Everything has going so smoothly right. that there is nothing to talk
2: nothing
1: about.
2: Nothing to talk about.
1: But you know there's going to be some great cowboy music.
2: Of course.
1: Some wonderful cowboy poetry.
2: Absolutely.
1: And besides that...
2: You never know what's going to fall out.
1: Especially when the cowboys finally have nothing to talk about.
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0: That's Sublime Santeria with Steve Cassidy. Katy Perry coming up. She was at the big soccer game last night, Team USA. Victory in their first World Cup game. The commentators at the end of the game had nothing but high praise for Team USA. It was a great game. I'm no expert, but they looked good. They played real well. And could they go all the way? Well, they're not favored, but... they look good, maybe.
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0: Saw a video of Richie Sambora singing that at, I think it was his daughter's wedding. He was at a wedding reception. Bon Jovi, Wanted Dead or Alive. Will he be singing it again with the band? That remains to be unseen. It sounds like John Bon Jovi and Richie Sambora maybe have worked out their differences a little bit, but I guess we'll have to see. It's a little bit like Journey, right? Those guys off stage have all kinds of problems, but once they get on stage, they're great. So maybe that's the case, or will be the case for Bon Jovi. We'll see.
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0: You're on the Feel Good Station with Feel Good music from the 80s and 90s to today all weekend long. I'm Steve. Thanks for hanging out. I'm here for you, Rembrandts. I'll be there for you coming up, and Eurythmics are up next.
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0: 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It's Brittany. And Toxic coming up.
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